0: Facebook. Facebook.com/A1mediagroep. De stem van jouw regio. A1 Radio.
1: You know, you make me feel so good inside.

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1: I think that I'll keep loving you way past 65. We made a language for us two, we don't need to describe.

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1: Of course, for sure. Volgende week zijn we er weer, maar niet voor dat. Yes, Johnny Miller. Oh my god. Hij denkt, I need my headphones. I need especially my headphones for this item on the regional radio. All right, I'm back, baby.
2: News of the day.
1: It's only jammer that this is not struck to last.
2: Oh, right. Well, that's a shame.
1: That's a pity.
2: But ain't no shitty. It ain't no pity. And ain't so no shitty.
1: It never right, kitty, bang, bang, when you're on somebody's titty.
2: Well. Tell me, Carsten.
1: What's the news, man? It's a miracle.
2: No.
1: It's a very bloody miracle.
2: It's not a miracle because
1: you can see
2: up in the sky.
1: Up in the sky?
2: There's only one.
1: There's one?
2: You gotta bless him.
1: Yeah.
2: For the rest of your life.
1: Oh, shit.
2: I gotta get an amen.
1: Yeah.
2: Gotta get a jingle.
1: Gotta get a
2: hallelujah.
1: I don't know.
2: Oh my god.
1: I'm looking.
2: Gotta be quick.
1: I'm searching.
2: Gotta be fast.
1: Yeah, fast.
2: Gotta be scrolling through the library.
1: In the future.
2: The right music.
1: Yeah.
2: The CD cast.
1: In which maps are you scan?
2: Is he gotta do it?
1: Can I get some?
2: Can I get what?

0: Do it now!
1: Oh, ik ben kapot alweer.
2: Ah, for the Lordy, mighty, holy, up in the sky, very high.

0: We have news from up in the sky.
1: Oh my God.
0: Yeah.
1: What's going on?
0: It's a miracle. You can call it the wonder.
1: Well, we only have the biggest wonders in New Church and Barneyville. The best wonders of the world. The best wonders of the world in New Church and Barneyville.
0: But there's coming a wonder to the Netherlands.
1: All right.
0: A very big wonder. Not a Wonderwall, because they also think that Wonderwall is also coming to the Netherlands in the arena. But this is another wonder.
1: No Oasis. What?
0: No,
1: it is? Not Oasis.
0: It's a Stevie Wonder.
1: No way. Is he alive?
0: He's alive and kicking, yeah.
1: Oh my God.
0: Because in 1967, there was 76.
1: There was Oh my God.
0: There was an album.
1: Uh-huh.
0: A black round thing.
1: Oh, kind of flat album.
0: A flat album.
1: You put it on the needle on the plate.
0: With songs.
1: In the key
0: of life.
1: Oh my God, that's a legendary album.
0: That's
1: from
0: a legendary
1: Stevie
0: album.
1: Wonder. His breakthrough.
0: It's not a wonder, it's a miracle.
1: Oh my God. Oh my God.
0: And this year.
1: Stop it, Carson.
0: Is 50 years old.
1: No way.
0: 50 years old and kicking.
1: That's one hell of an age.
0: And I think in 1976, Stevie Wonder was one-third of what he is now, because he's a very big, tall, fat guy.
1: Oh my God, yeah, it's true, man.
0: 21 songs.
1: One walking Burger King.
0: 21 songs.
1: 21 songs. And
0: on one album.
1: Oh my God, and you gonna throw us one of the tracks from that album on this radio show?
0: What do you want to hear? What do you want to hear?
1: Oh my God.
0: I wish.
1: I got the soul.
0: Sir Duke.
1: Give me the boogie.
0: Isn't she lovely?
1: Oh my God, yeah.
0: What do you want to hear?
1: Master Blaster.
0: Master Blaster's not from this album.
1: Oh, fuck sake! God damn it, son of a bitch! Give me the number three.
0: I wish.
1: I wish.
0: Sir Duke.
1: Oh my God.
0: And isn't she lovely?
1: Oh my God. Just push play.
0: Best Time Paradise.
1: Uh-huh. Oh, that's a great song too.
0: Yeah, but I don't know if we got it in the system.
1: Uh-huh. Well, for God's sake.
0: What do you want to
1: play
0: hear?
1: Play the track. I don't care.
0: Uh-huh. Ooh. I thought you wished for this song.
1: It's got the groove.
0: It's Stevie Wonder.
1: Got the bouquet.
0: 50 years old.
1: Uh-huh, uh-huh.
0: From 1976.
1: Uh-huh, uh-huh.
0: Stevie, it's a miracle wonder. And I wish on A1. What?

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2: I was born and raised down in Alabama. 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I was so ragged that folks used to call me Patches. 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

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But you know, Mama, she knew what I was going through.

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It's time to give the credit where the credit is due. 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Shirley Brown, she got soul. Carla Thomas, yeah, she's got it. Chaka Khan, Chaka Khan.

reach deep into the woman inside, captivating on the vocal ride, earning the title, the diva number one, chasing the blues away, bringing out the sun. We're in session and it's time to review. Let's give the credit where the credit is due. Lynn Collins, she got soul. Millie Jackson, you know she got too much soul. Gladys Knight, yeah, she's got it. 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